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0: Seid dabei in der strahlenden Welt der Hits. Das sind die heißesten Sounds der Woche. 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Jeden Dienstag von 20 bis 22 Uhr. 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
1: They told me that I vanished. 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When you've done it this long and you've seen magic, and you know it won't kill you, even when the whole world doubts it. This is my moment. 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
1: The spring is my love. 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Fill my heart with delight. Rebirth of all kind. 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

eternity, from here to eternity, from here to eternity, from here to eternity. 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